0: The test is over. Now.
1: Your stop for new music and a home for the classics. 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
1: 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Whatever train you take, take us with you.

The Clash doing an old rockabilly number, Brand New Cadillac, on WFUV at about 8 minutes before 8 o'clock. Corny O'Connell here. Hey, Yankees fans, good to have your captain back on the field. Yes, Aaron Judge got his first two hits last night against the Colorado Rockies, and the Yanks won 6-1. Aaron Judge, he had broken one rib and took 100 days to recuperate, whereas I, and I'm not bragging, I broke five.

Sun Has Set, recent release from Biba Doobie. Bleachers before that, Don't Take the Money. Here from Canada, Men I Trust with Billy Tappi.